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1: Come on.
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2: 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They are alleging that there is not even an affidavit, and if that is the case, it means the judicial officer we have authorized the warrant was not privy of the information and the history of the matter which justify the fact that a J50 be authorized. But other than that, they are saying this is not the only mode of arrest that could have been employed by the SAPS. They could have used other ways, because there has been a constant communication between the applicant's attorneys as well as SAPS. And
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Alright, it's 11 minutes after 6. Good morning, Durban and KZN nezokeloke laseNingizimu Afrika. 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

0: So I want to invite you to look at the entire place. In all these areas I'm talking about, law enforcement, correction courts, people, correctional service, we have to look at the individuals that are employed there, whether they are not members of the gangs themselves. Because you can be a gang as a police officer, gang as a lawyer, gang as a prosecutor, and gang as a magistrate or a judge. You can be gangs. There are judges these days that have been removed of the strip of their positions because of unethical behaviors. So nobody is immune. In the criminal way, they say everyone has a price. You pay. So the last two things, Honorable Chair, members, and the public at large, we want to invite you to look at the public service, the provision of the adequate infrastructure to society in order to discourage crime. For instance, we always complain about this when we release our crime stats. Town planning. If people are allowed by the legislation to go and set up, put a shack and put a roof over their head because of the sake of human right, we must never.
1: Now, undonga kwezinye zezinto akhala ke ngazo ukhala cishe ngendlela ke ekwakhiwa ke ngayo mawubheka ke indaba ke uhulumeni avumela ke ngakhona ukuthi ke makube nemjondolo uthi ke loku kwenza kube inkinga especially ke kuwona amaphoyisa ukulwisana nabo ke ubugebengu ezinye zezinto ke lezi ke undonga athi uhulumeni kumele ke azibheke.
0: There are judges these days that have been removed of the strip of the nobody is immune. In the criminal way, they say everyone has a price. You pay. So the last two things, Honorable Chair, members, and the public at large, we want to invite you to look at the public service, the provision of the adequate infrastructure to society in order to discourage crime. For instance, we always complain about this when we release our crime stats. Town planning. If people are allowed by the legislation to go and set up, put a shack and put a roof over their head, because of the sake of human right, we must never come back and complain about crime, because you can't expect police to be there. Town planning is important. People mustn't, that's why I say this, people must be governed by laws and rules. If people are not penalized by doing that, we're going to turn around and say, but the crime is high in Cape Flats. Go and analyze where is the crime in Cape Town. Cape Flats, but where in Cape Flats? Yes, you're going to find it in build-up areas, but you're going to find majority of it in informal settlement. So why was the informal settlement allowed to be there to start with? So those are the reforms that need to be looked at. Town planning would include, of course, roads, you know, design where people must stay, parks, schools, playgrounds for the kids and stuff like that. Those are the things that must be catered for so that the kids have got something to do. And also we want to invite this committee to also look at these social grants that we have, because they're part of our problem, that are encouraging teenagers to be pregnant and
1: uyena ke undonga njengakade ke se parliament ecishe mhlawumbe acaphunele lo msindo ecishe kuzoba ke ngokugcina ngocaphuna kuyena ke undonga njengoba ke eveza ke cishe izinto ke ezahluka-hlukene 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
0: It's something that need to be looked at. We've seen a lot of challenges as we are dealing with this problem since last year July, that there's so much restrictions on prosecutions and there's so much freedom on what they can do on their own. A typical example, a police officer can come from Pretoria and get to Cape Town. If he sees crime outside there, he will arrest. He will detain. He goes to court and present a mat, but not with the prosecutor. The prosecutor can't come from Gauteng and NZA and go to court and preside over a mat. It needs to be delegated a function. So if this director here does not want to delegate the function, tough luck, he cannot prosecute. We find a difficult challenge as we speak in dealing with the Madlanga Commission recommendations. That we've got dedicated prosecutors that have been assigned to come to Gauteng to work with the task team. For every case they want to prosecute, they must write to the national director and seek permission. There is cases that almost a month

0: We're still waiting for decisions. We're still waiting for delegation for them to prosecute. So those restrictions that exist in legislations are part of the problem. Then you fight with the police and say, you've arrested a person and a person is walking on the street. It is because it cannot be prosecuted for whatever reason that the NPA has, that the public is not aware of. Presiding officers, we've got a magistrate commission and we've got the judicial commission, the judicial service commission, who also might need to come on board and look at the ethical behaviors of the presiding officers if we're to fix the system. It can't be the SAPS alone. So inviting the researchers to go and look at the entire value chain of the justice system in order to fix it. A police officer or a law enforcement officer, a lawyer representing a person arrested, a prosecutor and the presiding officer. There's something not right there. And the last one, of course, it's our colleagues in brown uniform. We can hide it, but the honest truth is our correctional facilities are the breeding grounds of crime.
1: We are General Commissioner wa maphoyisa esifundazweni lesike sakwazi Natal uGeneral ke uNhlanhla Mkhwanazi isikhathi sakho ngo 6:45 15 minutes away from 7.
2: Swipe out tholo kwengeziwe ngebirthday kaBoxer. Thenga in your Trific Cornflakes 1.2 kg ne whole wheat biscuits 900 gram kokubili ngo 99 rand. I-Dewdrop Fat Spread Brick 500 gram amathathu ngo 36 rand. Thenga ngo 1500 rand uthole i-3 gig Boxer com data mahala kwaBoxer.
3: Izwi lomzansi yizwe umehluko.
4: He also called me again and then he asked me one question and then I was kneeling down even before I respond. Although he was sitting, he was extremely drunk. Then I was carrying the stick and then I got an opportunity to hit him back and hard. What's going to happen? This leader is a liar and is a drunkard. And I have a freedom of speech. I'm not stupid, as people they can claim. I'm not stupid. Are you speaking to a stupid person? And it's not the first time he's hitting a person. He hit the child there. What was the child done? Live on television. There's still pain here on my chest. Why, and mind you, I'm asthmatic.
1: Alright, so hlelweni lakho imbizo kubona komsakazo ke wakho wezingxoxo izwi lomzansi ku 98.0. 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
5: Applicants are alleging before court that the manner in which this J50 was issued seem not to have followed the legal prescripts. They're alleging that there's not even an affidavit, and if that is the case, it means the judicial officer we have authorized the warrant was not privy of the information and the history of the matter which justify the fact that a J50

0: to be authorized. But other than that, they are saying this is not the only mode of arrest that could have been employed by the SAPS. They could have used other ways, because there has been a constant communication between the applicant's attorneys as well as SAPS. And
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3: President, we know ukuthi une soft spot for former President Zuma, and I believe sekutheni nabangani, but now there is a party of which is umkhondo wesizwe party. 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
3: Oh, is it?
4: Oh yes, that was me.
5: Thinks was it George Cox?
4: Ukusalayo angiyona imemba yeMK, angisiyona, angeke futhi ngibe yona. 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
5: No, don't worry about that. There are parties that will never grow beyond a particular point and they know it.
2: Ulalele uhlelo lohamba phambili ekseni Imbizo Breakfast Show uyizwa loMzansi.
6: Don't get constipated with this democracy thing. It's rubbish. China, benevolent dictatorship. Dubai, the royal house is running. Britain, the royal house is running. Singapore, meritocracy. America, I don't know whether it's democracy or it's a Democrat versus Republican or whatever, but it's another complicated arrangement altogether. And I don't know who drugged the African to make him think that democracy works. I'll make you think, if democracy is the best way of governing a country, why did we fight for it? If the white people were really serious that Africans need to be democratic, then why didn't they donate it? And for 65 years, we've been struggling with a system that does not work. There are three things you're going to spend the rest of your life doing. Number one, you're going to spend the rest of your life thinking. Thinking. Use this as a tool for processing thoughts. It's not a cosmetic center where you spend lots of time fixing the face, except the furniture that is inside the head. There's something fundamentally wrong when you can put on a weave on your head that is 4,500 and you are reading a newspaper that is 2.50. Then you cannot make you cannot do that. That the cosmetics are far much more expensive than the interior furniture. So use the head for thinking. And I'll not go very far before I give you the first one. Hashtag, when the face is beautiful and the software is not working, hardware suffers. There is nothing as dangerous as when a country is beautiful, but people are not thinking. Their resources are always suffering. So we need the beauty of a country to be matched by the brains in that country. Then we'll preserve our own resources as Africans. And I've said this is an African proverb. Of course, we're all, anyone who's below 18 years here? If you're here, you're here by default. But if you're above 18 years, I can say this. They say a vagina of it. Do not be involved in opposition politics. Be involved in politics. Alternative voices must come within the instruments of power. Zimbabwe on its own has 150 opposition political parties. All of them want to be presidents. All of them. Even if we would give each one of them 1 year each, we'll have 150 years before you can satisfy opposition politics. Take advice from a fool.
7: Simba lakho umlaleli asiphinde silibonge kakhulu ithuba kusekuseni R56 phakathi kwaRichmond kanye neXopo sinetruck esivele yayisilala ngohla ngothi overturnile okwamanje ke usavaliwe lapho R56 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
4: imbizo breakfast show
0: sikhuluma ke no Hanif Hussein uyi mayoral candidate of the Democratic Alliance kumasipala waseThekwini ngiqale ngawe today good morning
6: kuma ngikhuliza mthenani
0: sho sho chilisa
6: what does the DA stand on illegal immigrants I want you to hear the DA comment on illegal immigrants because you are stone cold when it comes to illegal immigrants we don't hear you saying anything about illegal immigrants
7: the DA we have always stand on the side of the law what does the law say you can't walk into South Africa without proper documentation and live here as if this is your home. You are a visitor. Unfortunately, our government has failed us for the last 30 years. I've been there to the borders. There is not even a fence there anymore. People are just walking across. People who are here in South Africa without proper documentation, they have to leave.
8: Uma bethi beDA nabambi sana umthetho othi umuntu akabe nama document mengene South Africa. 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
7: It's not true.

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1: Whether it's a DA person or ANC person or IFP person who is employing an undocumented immigrant is illegal. It is wrong. The fine was there for many years. The problem was the government is not enforcing that law.
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6: Yeah, I think after 25 minutes that we played very, very well. I think the start was very good. We lost a little bit of the cohesion in the team. But it's normal.

0: what are we going to do when we have the ball? Without the ball, it's not going to be a problem, but the problem would be when we have the ball. We had the ball, not so much, but we created opportunities, but we still missed the opportunities that we have created.
1: Ngibekelana ke zemidlalo okuthembisa ukuthi ngemva kwendaba zika 8 ngizobuya nezinye.
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2: Ngibuka uFadel Adams,
1: yes.
2: President ke we NCC.
1: Yes.
2: 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So hey vethu. 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
1: Ayi esikwaziyo thina ukuthi day 1 is for the witness, day 2 is for the commission.
2: Yebo, uyeza ukhumala njengoba ethulika kaka nje awusazoza.
1: Yeah, yeah. Kodwa ke mina ngicabanga mhlambe nento bese menza bejumpa uAdams.
2: Yeah.
1: Ukwazi ukuthi iNPA vele withdraw lama cases lawa. So it's like
2: yes,
1: nento ayiyele lapha yana.
2: Yes.
1: So uchaza nje into engekho.
2: Yes. Uyabo? Yes. Hayi. 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
3: When I watched the press conference held by Lieutenant General Mkhwanazi on 6 July 2025 at which he made various claims to the South African public concerning alleged collusion and criminality within the SAPS, reference was made to a politician who he claimed was interfering in SAPS affairs. Following the press conference, my phone was inundated with messages from people asking me whether this guy was planning a coup. The manner in which the press conference appeared to me was highly militaristic, including the presence of masked armed men standing behind him. It reminded me of the manner in which Captain Ibrahim Traore of Burkina Faso appeared during the period surrounded his coup. I was extremely concerned that a national provincial commissioner had made allegations of this nature rather than the national commissioner, particularly having regard to the SAPS national instruction and policy relating to the media, including SAPS national instruction 5 of 2017 entitled Media Communication in the South African Police Services.
4: You won't believe what your cousin Tepo said.
5: Which Tepo?
4: Tepo.
5: Malum Tepo's grandson.
4: Here's a Tepo.
5: Hey, baby.
4: Oh no, Tepo.
5: Oh, Tepo.
4: Yes. Oh. So he was telling me about how Malum Tidiso is
5: Malum Tidiso. Yeah?
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1: 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And then kulo 20,000 ikhathi ke manje futhi sazo deduct leyo tax leyo percent le tax.
0: Now usase lapho ke, so uma ke esekutaxa, ukutaxa from u 50 or u 20 lo susele,
1: 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Yabo. So it is important ukuthi uma uzoqala wenza inqume kanje, first understand ukuthi umi kuphi no SARS, so that you can make an informed decision. Yeah.
0: Yeah. 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
1: 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Could be your income, could be your retirement, could be any form of income engena kuwena. 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
0: Yeah.
1: And it cause frustration, not because they don't understand ukuthi le mali le ngaka kade eyani. 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
0: if
1: yeah.
0: you don't have i-accountant or a tax practitioner or anyone or consult again before making these decisions.
1: Yeah, now tell me if ngi-withdraw say u 50 and then mina I owe SARS u 60. Yabona? Yeah, so kulo 50 lona then kuyatexwa. Okay, before kutexwe.
0: Yeah.
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1: Oh, okay.
0: Yeah, isikweletu.
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0: 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Of which they do, because when I go through filing work, I can see imali iya reflect by release imali just as I figanga kwi client.
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0: Yes. 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
6: Make sure that we get through this round to give us a fighting chance in the last round because you can only do not like we always

0: say, get to the final, be in the final if you get there. So we have to make sure that once this draw is out, that we prepare and plan really well. It's not an easy road, but we've seen DR Congo do it, the men. We've seen Cameroon go to the last, to the final round and lose to a late-minute penalty. And for this team, nothing is impossible. Nothing is impossible. We've shown that when the chips are down, we've shown how this team can rise. And it's another opportunity to show that resilience and another opportunity.
1: Kanti ke lowo engumdlali we-Orlando Pirates uLehle Honolo Majoro sezwakaliseka amazwi okweseka ke umdlali we-Orlando Pirates uYanela Mbuthuma kulandela ukugxekwa kwalokhu ekutholile kakhulukazi kubalandeli baleli qembu. 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
2: Obviously, people have high expectations when you play for a big team like Orlando Pirates. A lot is expected, and I believe he has been doing a tremendous job other than scoring goals, because like a normal person will judge based on a striker not scoring goals, but they don't see the work that he does off the ball, the work that he does to open up space for his teammates and trying to recover the ball for their teammates. But I believe the coach has made a comment on that. You can go and listen to it. But for me as a striker, I know it's not easy being a striker. There's always constant pressure, and he's not there by mistake. He's talented, and he just have to.
1: Ngibekelana ke zemidlalo, ngikuthembisa ukuthi ntambama kusigeqa Magula Drive Show uthandeka uTDK wakhumala uzobe khona nezinye zezemidlalo.
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2: MISA demands urgent, visible action from authorities, road agencies and law enforcement. Patrols must be intensified on roads where rock throwing is common. Surveillance infrastructure, including cameras, drones and lighting, must be installed. And warnings must be placed on bridges where attacks are frequent so motorists can respond appropriately. Public awareness campaigns are essential to ensure drivers are informed and prepared. MISA also urges motorists to adopt practical safety measures. Drivers should change lanes before passing under bridges to ensure that they reduce the chances of being targeted. They should remain alert and adjust speed cautiously when approaching known hotspots and avoid stopping under bridges or in poorly lit areas where attackers may lie in wait.
0: Ukukhumbuza behamba phambili kuleli hora ungqongqoshe wezokuthutha KwaZulu-Natal uSiboniso Duma ushayela ihlombe ukuboshwa kwalabo abasolwa ngokweba iy'moto zomnyango noma ke zomnyango wezokuthutha. 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
1: 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Attention Old Mutual Money Account customers. Old Mutual Money Account will be shutting down on the 31st of August 2026

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1: 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Don't risk it, fix it.
2: You won't believe what your cousin Tepo said.
3: Which Tepo?
2: Tepo Tepo.
3: Malum Tepo's grandson.
2: Here's a Tepo.
3: Hey, bay 3.
2: Oh no, Tepo Tepo.
3: Oh, Tepo.
2: Yes. Oh. So he was telling me about how Malum Tidiso is
3: Malum Tidiso. Eh?
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1: One of the officials was arrested recently, I think last week, having wanting to take contrabands into one of the correctional facilities here. An official. So that tells you that there's something wrong inside the very same correctional centers that we think we are sending people to come back, change individuals. So then we ask ourselves a question. Is our correctional facilities doing what the government wants them to do?
0: Shabela phambili iqembu iFP KwaZulu-Natal sinxose umnyango wezempilo ukuthi umthetheli inyathelo zokuqondiswa igwegwe umhlengikazi ovela kwivideo ethethisa isiguli sesilisa. 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
3: Paul Rich, and I am from the Alsace River, Ravensmead area. So I see crime daily, hourly. I'm not going to be popular after what I'm about to say.
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1: Later on the 10th you now make a request for something independent to be done. It doesn't assist you in the engagement I had with you earlier which related to the 1st of November. Now we are on the 10th of November. Did I just thought I should clarify that. You should not think that, oh, there I am. I'm now vindicated. That's just a comment. If you want to comment, you may.
2: I you light this off. I need to comment. I've moved on from that just.
1: Thank you very much.
2: Commissioner.
1: Thank you.
2: I've moved on from that.
1: Thank you. Sorry for that, Mr.
2: Commissioner, if I may, just ask Advocate, is there any file I can put away or move along because it's getting a bit cluttered? I am now with the one.
3: Put 9A away.
2: I'm
3: you can
2: with,
3: put 9 away.
2: File 2, can I put 9 away?
3: 9, yeah.
2: 9A.
3: But not 9B. You can not keep.
2: Thank you.
3: So this, keep file 2 and 9B with you.
2: So I can put 9 away and keep 9B. Thank you.
1: One labeled Lieutenant General Mukwana as the annex charge. So put that away
3: you
1: as
3: you can
1: well.
3: Put that away as well for now, Chief.
2: Thank you. That's 9B.
3: Now, your email to Mr. Nkabinde comes on the 10th of November, and you say that in your email, you say, I make this request as your national commissioner has claimed all is above board in the case of the allegations made against Major General Khumalo. Where does that come from?
2: This is because I've raised some of these allegations in the police portfolio, and I'm told by the national commissioner all is above board.
3: And when was this?
2: I can't tell you the date, but it would have been just before the 10th.
3: So at this stage, the minister's office hasn't yet reported back to you, initiated by your complaint. There hasn't been an outcome yet.
2: In the complaint that you refer to about
3: your 1
2: General
3: November
2: Jacobs,
3: complaint.
2: I'm not understanding.
3: Remember on the 1st of November, you asked the minister to intervene.
2: Yes, I did.
3: And then a process is initiated where the inspectorate is investigating, and the inspectorate must report back to the minister, but we can see from the timelines that by the 10th, there is no report back that we can see. It comes after the 10th of November.
2: I'm not copied in on those emails to the inspectorate. Yeah, just
3: yes.
2: So what would have happened is I would have raised some of these issues, and I don't think all of them in the portfolio. I was
3: yes.
2: asking questions, and the National Commissioner gave us the assurance that all was above board. I think one of the questions we asked about was the security clearance of General Madondo, and this is why I'm writing this email.
3: Okay, but so your email on the 10th of November has nothing to do with your complaint about your dockets being intercepted?
2: I'm not really referring to it. I am mentioning it, but it's not, Minister, if you understand what I'm saying. I'm more than anything else, I'm complaining about the National Commissioner telling us that, amongst other things, General Madondo's position at Crime Intelligence all is above board.
3: Well, you don't say that. You said the allegations made against Major General Khumalo. I think you mean Lieutenant General Khumalo. Major General Khumalo Zimbuso Khumalo.
2: Yes, I'm wrong there. Sorry.
3: Okay.
2: And I think also one of the things that I question, I'm thinking, was about his first security clearance, which Brigadier Shlongweni says is a fraudulent thing. I think I raised that in that. I know I raised it in portfolio, and I think it was that meeting. So I'm sorry, I did get this. This is supposed to be Lieutenant General as well. Sorry about that.
3: Okay, so there's two processes now that you want the minister to undertake. The one is about your dockets being intercepted. And then the second one is, I don't want my dockets to be investigated by SAPS. It must be investigated by an independent body.
2: Yes, ma'am.
3: So your criminal cases must go outside of SAPS. On what basis?
2: I'm at that stage believe that my documents are being taken.
3: You haven't given documents yet?
2: No, the dockets, the case dockets.
3: Okay, the dockets.
2: Sorry, not documents, sorry.
3: Okay. So you believe your dockets have been taken at that stage?
2: Yes,
3: but you've complained to the minister and he's doing and he's busy with an investigation. He hasn't come back to you yet and told you the outcome of that investigation.
2: But at that stage I'm not aware of an investigation.
3: No.
4: But you must be aware, because

0: course, on the exchange with Ms. Ncube, you see there are calls between you and Colonel Phillips. So yes. You are talking and you're making appointments which you don't honor. So between the 1st and the 10th of November, you do become aware that an investigation is happening, or at least an attempt is being made to sit down with you about those dockets.
1: You're like, just to clarify, Colonel Phillips never told me that he was from the National Office. He never told me that he was coming from the office of Lieutenant General Jacobs. And maybe it's not, maybe he didn't need to. I'm under the impression that he's with Western Cape SAPS. I'm also under the impression that Western Cape SAPS are the people that came to come fetch my dockets. This is why I'm saying I'm not aware of the investigation from National.
0: Yeah, you know, you may not have been aware that it's National that's doing the investigation, but you are aware an investigation is happening. You suspect that Colonel Phillips is from the Western Cape. That's not the point. The point is you do become aware after the 1st of November you do become aware that there is an investigation because you've referred to the matter for investigation. And yet on the 10th, in fact, in that intervening period, you are the reason that no meeting happens because you are unavailable. You say, I'm unavailable, I'll come back to you. So you are the one that's causing that there's a delay in a sit-down with you. And yet on the 10th, you now want an independent body or investigator to investigate when you know there's an investigation.
1: Commissioner, thank you. Commissioner, I understand that I'm the one that muddied the water. I've got the paperwork in front of me. I understand and I accept that I'm the one that muddied the water. But when Colonel Phillips calls me, I'm under the impression this is part of a cover-up and this is why I don't speak to him. This is why I brush him off. I don't deny it. I do not. And my faith in the process was if I email the minister or if I put enough pressure on and I was going to take this to Parliament itself, then things will happen. But I promise you now, as I sit here, I had no idea that the office of the National Office of the Directorate was investigating. I thought it was a Western Cape thing. I thought that the Western Cape office had taken, the provincial office had taken my dockets. I thought this was just going to be part of the cover-up.
2: No. That cannot be. It simply cannot be. You complained to the minister on the 1st of November. The very following day, you were called by Colonel Phillips.
1: Colonel Phillips.
2: Surely, in your mind, it must trigger the idea that I complained yesterday. There's immediate movement. Look at the first entry under the comments. Colonel Phillips says, written there, that he did an introduction and explained the purpose of the call. No, you are not being truthful,
1: no.
2: Mr. Adams. You are not. Bear in mind that the very previous day, you have complained to the minister. Why is it that you cannot think, oh, there's immediate movement? The minister is moving on this. No, you're not being truthful. No.
1: If I may respond, Chairperson. Colonel Phillips introduced himself to me as Lieutenant Colonel Phillips from, what's the department?
3: Inspectorate.
1: Which my understanding is service delivery related. Now, my issue was I didn't know that the minister had involved them because I'm thinking to myself, and I've said it loud in Parliament. I've said it in the portfolio. I didn't lay a service delivery complaint. This is why I wasn't expecting this. And I thought this was just a way to butter me up. And I understand today that my perception was 100% wrong. But I did not lay a... I didn't know that the minister had laid a service delivery complaint. I wasn't aware of that. And there was no communication from the minister's office to me to say that we have laid a complaint with the inspectorate. Perhaps you should take the call. They didn't inform me of this. So I was just giving this man the brush off, thinking that we'll get to the bottom of this.
3: No.
1: Now,
2: he says he explained the purpose of the call. He would either be lying or would have told you a wrong purpose of the call. He says he explained the purpose of the call. Look at that entry. So what other purpose could he have stated other than the purpose which related exactly to what you had raised with the minister? What other purpose could he have raised? It's on that basis that I'm saying you are not being truthful, Mr. Adams.
1: Chairperson, I understand what you're saying. Please understand when I tell you I was fearful of a cover-up and I did not want to meet with this man. That's all. And
2: did he or did he not explain the purpose of the call?
1: He called.
2: Look at that entry. He
1: which
2: says,
1: page is
2: did,
3: that
2: is? Look at
1: your screen.
0: 3856.
1: Thank you. Same file?
3: No, it's a different file.
2: It's a file.
0: 9B.
1: Was it 9B?
0: 9B.
1: Okay, wait, if I'm, can I move this thing forward? Thank you, because I can't see. There was an introduction.
2: And
1: he
2: then
1: did.
2: purpose of call and request for interview.
1: Yes,
2: did
1: sir.
2: He or did he not explain the purpose of the call?
1: A chairperson, he called me, he introduced himself. He told me that he was going to investigate the dockets. I tell you this, I thought he was from Western Cape SAPS and he requested the interview. And I thought to myself, well, I didn't even think to myself again. I consulted my friend, Whisper. He told me, I'd suggest you don't. I felt I shouldn't. I'm not even going to lay that down.
2: No, please. Can you please, we don't have all the time in the world. When I ask you a question, please answer the question directly. Did he or did he not explain
1: he
2: the
1: did.
2: Purpose of the call?
1: He did.
2: What purpose did he tell you the call was about? What purpose?
1: He said he was calling.
2: Briefly, please don't stray off onto anything else.
1: He said he was calling to investigate the docket complaint that I made.
2: The docket?
1: The dockets that were removed. He was calling to investigate that.
2: So to you, he spoke about dockets that had been removed?
1: Yes.
2: Removed from where?
1: From Grand Central SAPS. That was the purpose of the call.
2: The dockets that had been removed. That sounds very strange in the context of what was happening for him to have said that. I find it difficult to follow what you mean by that.
1: I can't quote him verbatim. Your light is on, sorry.
2: Sorry?
1: Your light is on, sir. Now I'm assuming you're still talking.
2: We always keep the lights on, please. We are not about to change that.
1: I'm
2: done now. Please speak. I'm not going to switch off my
1: mic. Justice.
2: I'm done now. Please speak.
1: No, I'm not
2: Thank
1: asking
2: you.
1: That you switch
2: yeah.
1: off. I'm just saying that I keep interrupting
2: okay.
1: you.
2: All right, please go on.
1: I can't quote you verbatim what he said, but he told me that he was here to investigate the dockets that I had alleged had gone missing. That was the conversation. It wasn't a long conversation, but that was the conversation. I just thought that I shouldn't trust him.
2: And why did you not relate that to the minister? Because you now say, he said the dockets that you had complained had been removed. Why did you not relate that to the very complaint, underlined complaint, which you yourself referred to? Why did you not relate that to the complaint that you had laid only the previous day with the minister?
1: I don't have a reason, Chairperson. I didn't, and I should have.
2: That takes us back to the point made by Commissioner Baloyi about you not taking up an offer of assistance. Yes, Ms. Sigurdsson.
0: And in fact, Mr. Adams, we dealt with it on the 3rd of November in that same schedule, the 5th block, at 17:11 to 19:21, WhatsApp messages between Mr. Adams and Colonel Phillip. The second paragraph, request from Mr. Adams for letter from Minister to SAPS, image of email received sent to Mr. Adams. So there was an engagement as to you were either questioning why he's investigating it, which would have been a legitimate request, or he was telling you, I've been asked to investigate this. It's a request that comes from the Minister, and you requested that letter that the minister had sent to SAPS, and according to him, he sent it to you. He sent an image of it, and you told us that you don't dispute anything in the schedule.
1: I did confirm that. Did one of the commissioners speak?
4: Nomzana Adams keloyo kulungileke sikunikeza konakela njoba kephekwa ngayo kimbuzo kuyona kwikhomishana kamadlanga isikhathi sithola indaba kezokugamanqa kwehora leshumi nambili ohlelweni ngekusasa lethu sekhona kuhlabuseli mtarshoze winquma amakhanda.
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7: To take not to have your criminal cases investigated by SAPS, you want it investigated, he must have it investigated by someone else.
1: I'm asking for help, yes.
7: But on what basis do you ask him for such a request? You're a complainant. You've already used your proximity to the minister to get this investigation about your unfounded allegations of missing dockets. That is being investigated. And now you're saying, in fact, I don't even want my actual criminal cases investigated by SAP. Somebody else must investigate it. And you as the minister must facilitate that.
1: I wouldn't say I said that, but what I'm asking if this thing can be taken outside of the SAPS. And even as I sit here, knowing what I know now, my actions may not have been justified. I'm not here to deny that. I'm looking at everything as before me. Understand, the outcome of this investigation was not relayed to me. It was not relayed to me. So when I'm emailing the minister right here, I don't know about it. I don't know that General Jacobs' office is involved in this. I don't know these things.
7: Were you ever informed of the outcome of your complaint?
1: It was brought up in the police portfolio much, well, I wouldn't say much later, but a little bit later.
7: When still in November?
1: Can I not commit on a date? I'm going to lie to you.
7: Okay. Was it before or after you went to IDAC?
1: It might well have been before. I can't tell you.
7: I suspect that it was before.
1: It might
7: before.
1: Well have been, yes.
7: Because that's why you go to IDAC, because you're not happy with the outcome of an investigation that you initiate, ask the minister to initiate into your allegations, where the inspectorate now says that actually, according to their assessment of your cases, there's no merit to these cases, right? You're not happy with that. That's on the 20th of November. The report is on the 20th of November. You're not happy with that. So on the 21st of November, there's a Section 27 affidavit with IDAC, referral with IDAC.
1: So I've asked the minister for assistance. The minister has referred the matter to IDAC. That's how I end up there. It's not that I wasn't happy with the issue. If the minister was unhappy was happy with the outcome of the report, he only needed to say to me. He didn't. There was no communication between myself and the minister about that. So for me, I'm understanding what you're saying, and I'm looking at the confusion, and I'm saying to myself, this is a headache.
8: Like Mr. Adams to do is to tell us how he ends up communicating with IDAC, as yes. opposed to it being put to him that he went on a certain date, because it's still not clear to me how he ends up communicating with IDAC.
7: Correct.
8: And I would like to hear from him.
7: Yes.
1: The minister's office, I think it was Mr. Nkabendi again, sent us an email or copied us in on an email where they are referring this issue to the IDAC.
8: So you got to know from Mr. Nkabinde that the minister's office is referring the matter to IDAC?
1: I think it was Mr. Nkabinde that sent the email, yeah, but we are copied in on the email.
8: Yes.
1: And that is how my conversation with IDAC begins.
8: And can you fly that letter? We saw it in MK15. I think it's 10 MK16.

0: Page 310. Dated 11 November 2024.
1: Oh, we
0: page
1: don't...
0: 310 of the MK. Yeah.
2: It's 4004 of your bundle 9B.
1: 9B.
0: Ms. Bube, can you run with it from here?
1: 4004.
2: Yes. Do you have it?
1: I have it. Thank you.
2: That's the referral request. Attached here to please find for ease of reference a copy of written correspondence addressed to the Minister by Member of Parliament, Honourable Fadil Adams. The allegations contained therein implicate very serious senior members of SAPS and are viewed in a serious light, and case dockets were registered per the following. And then it gives your Langlachter and Orlando dockets. And then it says, due to the nature of the allegations made by the Honourable Fadil Adams, which is deemed to be quite sensitive and which contains allegations of criminal misconduct, this office requests the investigating director to consider investigating the same. Honourable Fadil Adams was advised by this office to await your decision in this regard. And it's signed by Mr. Nkabinde, 11-11-2024. Is that the letter that you say you
1: this
2: would have
1: This is the
2: received?
1: Letter that I see.
2: Okay. So you say the minister is the one that, the minister's office.
1: The minister's office referred me to Ida.
2: And then what was your involvement? When do you get involved?
1: I couldn't even tell if it was the same day or the next day. I Googled IDAC. I called their office and I said the minister's referred a complaint. And the person I spoke to said to me, no, if the minister has referred, you can be assured that we'll call you back. But I don't have a reference. You've not given me a reference number or nothing, so I don't know how to act. But rest assured, sir, that if indeed the minister has referred this, we will get back to you, and they duly did.
3: Can I just check? Looking at the dates, your letter of the 10th and Mr. Nkabinde's letter of the 11th, he must have acknowledged and told you that he's referring to IDAC, and he's referred to IDAC, and you must now wait for their decision. He must have told you that. He responded to you.
1: I don't recall him telling me he's referring to IDAC. I know this is. I know I received this. I can check.
3: No, I'm talking even before you receive this letter. Because in that page 4005, he says, Honorable Adams was advised by this office to await your decision in this regard. And so I'm saying that line means that after he received your complaint, he told you that we are referring to IDAC and you must wait for their response. Otherwise, that line...
1: Sorry, Commissioner. I don't recall receiving such correspondence, Commissioner. I can't recall, unless he's advising me in this email by copying me in on it, but I don't recall an email from him saying we are referring the matter to the IDAC. I don't recall that.
3: You don't discount it. What do you mean when you say I don't recall? Are you saying he's incorrect to say that you were advised to await the decision of IDAC?
1: I would not say it's incorrect. I'm saying that he may have sent such an email, but I don't think so.
3: Okay.
1: I may be wrong.
0: I thought you said this letter was an attachment to an email sent to you.
1: No, I'm copied in on this email.
0: No, this is a letter. Where is the email that you say you are copied in on?
1: I can provide it to the commission.
0: Yes.
1: I can.
0: But the point is this, that this letter that we are looking at was an attachment. You got it by way of an email.
1: Yes.
0: And there was an email where Mr. Nkabinde would have said something to you.
1: I'm trying to think, like I told Commissioner Baloyi now, I actually don't remember such correspondence. All of this was printed by my office, my back office, but I can call them lunchtime and ask them, guys, is there anything like that?
0: But it's safe to assume that if somebody is attaching a letter to an email, then the body of the email would refer to the

0: 9, the last paragraph. This is you, Mr. Adams. General Lincoln said to me that if this is what they have done, they are going to cover this thing up. I asked him, General, what do we do? He said, you walk away. I said, why? He said, because people are going to die before this thing goes to court. I said, General, are you serious? He said, 100%. I said, I am not going to walk away, and I am certainly not scared of death. What do I do? He said, son, you open this docket. You open these dockets, these cases in another province. Let us see what happens. I flew to Johannesburg, and I opened the case, the same cases at Orlando and Langlaagte police station. But when I was there, I waited. I made it clear I was not going to leave until I received my case numbers because I wanted this thing registered. Once that was done, the very next day, I emailed the minister, the suspended minister Mthunu, and I said to the minister that my dockets have been irregularly collected here in Cape Town because I'm complaining to the minister. I did not know what course of action the minister would take, but I did demand from the minister that someone outside the SAPS investigate this case. General Lincoln gave me a telephone number for the IDAC, which I contacted. I cannot remember who I spoke to, but I was contacted by Brigadier Perumal, and not the very next day, or maybe the day after that, by the IGI of Intelligence, Mr. Imtiaz Fazel. He asked me about the case I had laid. Now, where does General Lincoln now come into this? Because you say, here you don't mention that the office of the minister referred the matter to IDAC and copied you in that email, which you've just told us now, and you said you Googled IDAC independently, but here General Lincoln is the one that gave you the number for IDAC, and it seems that you decided to go to IDAC without the minister having referred anything, or you having knowledge of the minister referring to IDAC.
1: I didn't know who IDAC was before I received that. I can tell you that, even as a member of parliament, IDAC does not report to my portfolio. They report to justice. I've never heard of them. So when
0: no, I received... No, you did hear of them. You heard it from General Lincoln, according to what you told
1: No, what I'm, what I'm saying is that before this referral, I wouldn't say I didn't know who they were. I'm saying I wasn't familiar with IDAC. I wasn't familiar with the mandate, the terms of reference, the powers, none of that. General Lincoln did give me the number.
0: He did didn't Google it.
1: No, no, no. What I'm saying is the number he gave me didn't work. It went straight dead. Then I Googled it. And if I can, I won't, I'll even check during the lunch to see if the number that he gave me, there is a number for IDAC that doesn't work. There is one. I Googled the number that works. That is what happened there. And
0: Even mention General Lincoln giving you the number? If the number that he gave you didn't work, what is the relevance of that?
1: Please remember that I'm typing all of this for the ad hoc committee from memory.
0: You're being asked questions.
1: Yes, but what I'm saying is as I'm answering off the spot, and sometimes I don't get the small details right. This is what happens sometimes. I mean, I'm sure I've done it yesterday. I'm sure I'm doing it today. I'll do it tomorrow as well.
0: Okay.
1: This is what happens sometimes.
0: Okay. So you get the number, an incorrect number, from General Lincoln. So you're the one that speaks to Mr. Perumal.
1: No, I don't speak to Mr. Perumal. I'm told that, can you give us a reference number? I said, I don't have one. They said, if the minister's referred you, someone's going to call you. And then I get contacted by Chief Investigator Perumal.
0: Yes, that's what I was saying. You spoke to...
1: Yes, I spoke to him like
0: okay.
1: that.
0: Okay.
2: Right, umsasa nokhe zomzantsi 98.7 FM cities omehloko day 2 wakhe lana ke o Federal Adams ukuvela phambi kwaye commissioner lena ke kamadlanga nephenya ngeintsoloko zokuxhambukela ekusebenzeni kwawo la wona ke amaphoyisa. 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
6: to give an idea because they were at the lodge hotel right by the airport it should be very easy to confirm
7: who did you meet with
6: I met with Chief Inspector Perumal and Mr. Brian Padiachi was at the hotel he introduced himself but he wasn't part of the meeting
7: okay so it's the three of you and the arrangement then is you're going to give the documents to them
6: the arrangement was that we would meet at a later date I would meet with the advocate or an advocate my A1s would be commissioned and I would hand over the evidence when I was comfortable that they were in fact who they said they were
7: and do you recall how long after that meeting did you then meet with them at the second meeting
6: it wasn't too very long 2.5-3 weeks maybe I think I didn't write these things down advocate I mean at the time it was just a meeting you know what I mean
7: was it still in November
6: I think it was
7: Okay. And what happened at that meeting?
6: Oh, the second meeting. No, the second meeting was on the 6th of this of was on the 6th of December.
8: Yes, that's also what I understood that the second meeting is for the A1s.
6: Yeah.
7: The second meeting is in 2025.
6: That no. No. I got my dates mixed up completely here.
7: Yes, you do.
6: I've got my but the second meeting, the second time I see Mr. Perumal is on the same day when I meet Advocate Ransami and Mr. Rapisu.
7: So that would have been not 3 weeks later that would have been the new year 2025
6: was
7: January 6th January 2025
6: was it that late well that's the date that is the date
8: can we maybe just try to understand this Perumal contacts you Chief Perumal you then have a discussion with him can you just give us clarity on your first written submission to IDEC your referral now not the minister's letter your referral to IDEC when does that happen
6: that referral date will be on the referral I can't even think when that I haven't seen that referral since I gave it to them
8: but it was in November 2024
6: I think it was
8: yes
6: I think that's the day I gave them the referral when it was at the city lodge yes because he explained to me we can't move if we don't have a referral I said I'll give it to you when I see you yes. there we go yes so that was inconvenient
8: so Your first meeting with them was when you gave them your referral affidavit.
6: Yes sir, that was part of the meeting.
8: Yes.
6: And that was and it wasn't them. The second time I saw Padiachi was here because he introduced himself that day and I think he had someone else he was seeing who was going to. I sat with Chief Perumal.
8: Just focus on the day of the referral affidavit. So who drafted it for you? Was it already prepared by you?
6: Yes sir.
8: And you gave it to them?
6: Yes, sir.
8: And that would have been in November 2024?

0: on the date that it is designed.
1: Because the next meeting, when you meet with them, they had already told you that there will be a follow-up meeting for your A1 statement.
0: Yes, sir. Yes. And also in the envelope with my referral, and I think this may explain something along the way, I also included this email, this from the minister. This that was on the screen now to the investigating director. I gave, there was three pages in there. I gave three pages. There was that document and this document was in there.
1: Yes. And I think at some point when Advocate Ngube engages you, we will need you to identify the document that you say was your referral to IDEC, but yes, you will be engaged by the evidence.
0: 100%, Chief.
2: Can I just understand how many meetings you had? We know in January of 25, you have a meeting with Mr. Padiachi, Mr. Rapesu, and Perumal, and Advocate Ramsamy. That's in January 25. In November, who do you meet with before you sign off your Section 27 referral? I think it's dated the 21st of November. Who do you meet with before you do that document?
0: Advocate Paloi, on my first meeting, I meet with Brian Perumal.
2: Just him?
0: No, and Mr. Padiachi was also there, but he only introduced himself and left.
2: This is when?
0: That's the first meeting. That's on the day of the Section 27.
2: In November.
0: My second meeting is I meet the whole team, the investigative team, the advocate, Mr. Rapeshu, Mr. Padiachi. Not Mr. Padiachi, Mr. Perumal. Mr. Padiachi was not at that meeting.
2: Okay, thank you.
3: Okay. So how do you know that you need to prepare Section 27 affidavit?
0: When Chief Padiachi called me.
3: Perumal.
0: Perumal called me. He explained to me the process. He said to me that we, as IDAC, cannot move without a Section 27 referral. So when I met with him, I was a little bit confused because according to my understanding, even this letter was a Section 27 referral. If I typed out my own one, and I included this in the envelope as well. And I said, yeah, you are, this is Section 27.
3: The Section 27 that you prepared, was it an affidavit or a letter?
0: It was an affidavit.
3: Okay. And where did you have it commissioned?
0: I had it commissioned. It would either have been at my office or at the house of the counselor that did it, because we are in each other's space all the time. I can't say for sure.
3: And was that counselor?
0: It is Counselor Felicia Solomons.
3: Okay. And do you recall what was contained in that, the allegations that were contained in that Section 27?
0: I mentioned various things in there, and I don't think I'd be able to remain to tell you all of them off the cuff. It's 18 months ago. It's okay. Not the easiest thing in the world.
3: Do you recall if you mentioned the forklift?
0: I think I would have.
3: You would have?
0: I would have.
3: Because it was one of the important, cases that you had. Would you have mentioned the PKTT?
0: Yes, I did.
3: You definitely mentioned?
0: I mentioned the PKTT.
3: Okay. And what about the PKTT did you mention in there?
0: I think I speak of the and this is information that I can't disclose the source. It wasn't Andre Lincoln. The person spoke to me and said to me, there's so many things going wrong in the PKTT with regard to promotions. So that is one of the things I said. I think I might have said other things also, if I'm remembering it correctly.
1: Did you also mention the use of CI monies to purchase or book hotels for the PKTT?
0: I think it's one of my complaints, Commissioner.
1: Yes.
0: If I put it in there, I'd need to have a look at it and just remind myself. It's a long time ago.
3: I just want to take you to the presentation that Chief Perumal did, where he seems to summarize what was in your Section 27 affidavit, and then you can tell us whether that rings a bell.
0: I'm just a little cautious here, Commissioners. I have laid a case against these people. There is an investigation underway. Maybe you must guide me as to where and when, because I don't want to jeopardize this case. So you must just assist me with this, please. I didn't come with a lawyer because I don't feel I need one. I'm turning to your expertise here.
1: Mr. Ngube, subject to what you have to say, the Rapesu commissioned affidavits, because those are his, he can't say, I've laid a case. Won't those deal with the same issue instead of the IDEC presentation, subject to what you have to say?

0: why don't you please continue with how you were doing it initially, asking specifically about his recollection of his own referral affidavit. You, for example, you said, did you say anything about the forklift there? He said, Mr. Adams said yes. Anything about the PKTT? Yes. Please go through it, and again, the focus being Mr. Adams' own referral affidavit, and then we can move on to something else.
1: Thank you, Chief.
2: Just aggregate, I was trying to get your attention earlier, but I didn't want to interrupt the commissioners. Can I request a 60-second toilet break, please? This water is, it's not helping me.
0: Then in that case, let's take the lunch adjournment. Let's resume at 2 p.m.
2: Thank you.
0: Let's
2: adjourn. Thank you.
3: Right, lungile ke saba yakhona ke elantsheni ke lana ke right Fadela Adams ke la mholo waye la National Colored Congress sokuyena ke la uvele phambi kwayo iCommissioner kaMadlanga.

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2: One of the officials was arrested recently, I think last week, wanting to take contrabands into one of the correctional facilities here, an official. So that tells you that there's something wrong inside the very same correctional centers that we think we are sending people to come back, change individuals. So then we ask ourselves a question, is our correctional facilities doing what the government wants them to do?
1: Sengiphetha iqembu IFP KwaZulu Natal singusa umnyango wezempilo ukuthi umthethele nyathele inqala umhlengikazi ovela kwivide thethi sisiguli sesilise esibhedlele King George siyazwa ngeKing Dinezulu eThekwini. 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

0: Late 7 minutes after 1. 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
1: And everyone was taking pictures because he had approached Fadel Adams, and when he came back he said that why am I taking video of him without his permission. I'm telling him that no, this is a venue that we are authorized to take videos. And then he said, even yesterday you took videos of me and posted on social media. And I'm like, yesterday I didn't take any video of you, and can you please show me that video you say I took yesterday? And then he's like, I don't have my phone with me now. And his tone was very threatening, because he was even pointing fingers at me, telling me that if I want to talk like that, I must come outside. So we don't know what would have happened outside, but his tone was very threatening. That's why I decided to open a criminal case.
0: Bone kona ke la uthi phela ngendlela be khuluma ke ngayo lana ke na ke la o Shanike soke be msabisa ke kakholo nangako la engafuni ke la kakhulu izinto abangakhulu la ikona ukuthatha sona ke isithombe ke sak khumlathi ke uhlotshaniswa kakhulu ke naloyo ke osamisiwe emsebenzeni ke la iphindwe mkhuzo wamaphoyisa lo Shadrack Sibiya
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0: Sasa no Kids Damzansi 98.0 FM. 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
3: I personally feel the police are the problem in our communities. The police are friendly with the gangsters. The police takes money from the gangsters. In Alsace River, I know of gangsters that smash and grabs and they hand the phones over to the policemen. I know of it. I am not liked by the police because I call them out. On the weekend, three boys under the age of 15 was shot in Eureka Estate. One was Caleb. He came from a rugby match. Caleb was named man of the match just to come home to be shot by a gangster. Natasha's son, I can't remember his name. There are too many names to mention. He was shot last week Tuesday. She had to put the machines off. On Thursday, I called Honorable Geraldine James probably a year ago to also a scene of a 14-year-old boy that came from school. On his way home, he was shot and killed. I want to suggest the following. All police officers must be tested for drugs before they come on duty. It's a big problem. Police men and women must be tested. The integrity must be tested. They shouldn't work in the area that they live. This is maybe an expensive exercise, but it has to be done because it starts with the police. Then I want to say the following. Ravensmead Police Station that I know of, I've heard of Kleinvlei, Eerste Rivier, whatever. But I think Ravensmead Police Station are the worst police station. They send people away. They tell the victim's mother, what did you think if your guy shot this gangster?

0: what's going to happen. That's why your son died. I know of policemen that says to the gangs, they're on their way, we're going to come and search you guys now. I know, I work the ground. Colonel Pye has retired. Colonel Pye would personally call me and say, Coleridge, come meet with me and we're going to have peace talks with the gangs. They wouldn't trust their own men and women in blue because of the affiliation with the number. I know of one policeman, there might be a lot, there might be many, of one policeman that does cocaine with a gangster.
1: Yes.
0: He does cocaine with the gangsters. Yeah. I warned him, and 3 weeks ago he sent a message, he's going to have me arrested. So I said, Buta, you must come. You must come for me. I'm not the idiots of Leonsdale, the idiots of Clark Estate. I am Claudine Coleridge. And I stand for righteousness. I have
2: Please. Thanks.
0: Because this is what I love every day. On the eve of Women's Month, the 1st of August, a lady was brutally, sexually assaulted by 3 Nigerian men in Woodstock. She was in her apartment sleeping like a normal person at 4 o'clock in the morning. The owner of this flat is also apparently Nigerian. They came in with a pit bull. They randomly sexually assaulted her and did all kinds of things. And if she wanted to scream or cry, they let the pit bull bite her legs. Eventually, after they were done, from the 4 o'clock the morning, the late past 7 the morning, they disappeared into thin air. She built up the courage to go to the Woodstock police station, where she was told by a female constable, go to the clubs and go look for them and then call us. This is what we're dealing with. This is what we're dealing with. I see how the policemen take bribes. I go to a crime scene every day in Alsace River. I stand 2 minutes on a crime scene, and I know it's that one and it's that one. Claudine, it's that one. Claudine, it's that one. I sit with information. I can't use it because I don't trust the police. Power to the people. Power. PMC, Claudine Coleridge.
2: Thank you.
3: Right. Kalanga goge la utama poisi mbela. Sebenza nayo. Imkolugoto. Kudana likomiti lele. 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
4: in fighting crime, but I'm challenging us to think about whether is it still necessary to have one entity that is controlling one central part of a country to be responsible for safety of the citizens of the republic. So we have to ask ourselves a question. Perhaps the establishment of all these other entities is an indication that we need to diverse somehow and differentiate between what is done at the national level and what is done at different provincial levels. So it's a challenge that I think we need to look at. We need to look at the officer that we employ in these law enforcement agencies that we have. Are we employing or recruiting a gangster? We have generals perhaps that are currently in the police that grew up as members of the gangs until they joined the police and they finished the college and they got promoted throughout. And then you trust that the generals are going to come with a solution, and yet they are members of the gangs themselves. So what are the security measures we put in place to make sure that we prevent such from happening? And that's not only within the SAPS, it's across the entire law enforcement. Courts, Honorable Chair, the courts, I will look at them as involving three different officers there.

0: of the court. One of them are the lawyers. We have a legal practice council that exists in the country that regulates how the lawyers must behave. We cannot give you the names, but we know the names of the lawyers that are paid. Someone presented here that the lawyers, I think it was a brigadier, who said the lawyers come to court and pay the bail for the person arrested without even that person affording the bail. They know that they are paying on behalf of, they're paying this one, they're going to collect it from the boss gang who's somewhere else. That's how the lawyers survive these days. You see them making noise, fighting to the nail to make sure they clear their clients, hiding under this disguise of, say, it's a client lawyer privilege. But they, and then almost all of them, they run with what are these accounts they call them? Because they don't use their personal account. Trust account. They've got trust account where the client puts the money into the trust account. They collect money cash. How can a person, a 17-year-old, unemployed, get arrested, caught with drugs, and he is represented by a senior advocate who charges 20,000 rand an hour? The logic tells everyone that this lawyer is funded by crime. It tells you that. We've got big high-profile people that are currently standing before different institutions that are represented by senior counsels. We know that those people are not paying them. They have been paid by others somewhere else. So I think the legal process counsel might need to come on board and look at this person who's representing someone in court. Prosecutors, recruitment, training, development, rewards and punishment of those prosecutors is something that might need to be looked at. We've seen a lot of challenges as we are dealing with this problem since last year, July, that there's so much restrictions on prosecutions and there's so much freedom on what they can do on their own. A typical example, a police officer can come from Pretoria and get to Cape Town. If he sees crime outside there, he will arrest. He will detain. He goes to court and present a mat, but not with the prosecutor. The prosecutor can't come from Gauteng and NZA and go to court and preside over a mat. It needs to be delegated a function. So if this director here does not want to delegate the function, tough luck, he cannot prosecute. We find a difficult challenge as we speak in dealing with the Madlanga Commission recommendations. That we've got dedicated prosecutors that have been assigned to come to Gauteng to work with the task team. For every case they want to prosecute, they must write to the national director and seek permission. There's cases that almost a month we're still waiting for decisions. We're still waiting for delegation.
1: Lieutenant General Tata Mkhwanazi, khomba khona brother, khombe nakubona bashushisi ke uqobo ngendlela izinto ezenzeka ke ngayo. 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
4: 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This will provide impetus to see inflation fall to the 3% norm it had been at prior to the war. A fallen fuel price will give badly needed relief to workers who already spend an average 40% of their wages on transport.
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5: 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She is the one killing organization. And when you talk about nayo noNxamalala, umshe uNxamalala ingane yona iyona nto ke athi ungqoshele yona because he didn't want to listen. 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She created all of these things. 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She is the rotten potato in organization. 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
2: 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A negotiated settlement remains the preferred outcome, but meaningful negotiations require meaningful movement from employers.
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4: 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FM. FM. FM. FM. FM. FM. 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FM. 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FM. FM. FM. FM. FM. FM. FM. FM. FM. 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FM. FM. FM. 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FM. 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FM. 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FM. FM. FM. FM. FM. FM. FM. FM. FM. FM. FM. FM. FM. FM. FM. 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
3: So we celebrate their courage, their commitment, their determination, and their passion to ensure that women are free, women are equal, women are emancipated, women are free from gender violence. We also celebrate all the women through their generations, including the present generation.
0: SA Drive, Kuizwi loMzansi. 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
6: Really, that's a debate. Do we borrow more? What are the implications of that? Do we continue cutting expenditure? What are the implications of that? Do we raise tax? What are the implications of that?
7: Increase the corporate tax and introduce the wealth tax. That's how you're going to generate more money. Leave the poor alone.
8: In South Africa's politics, but this is the new politics, the new normal of the government of national unity.

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2: simi lapha on the shoulders of more than 20,000 women strong women who are feisty women in 1956 and indeed that baton has been given to us as women of today.
3: So we celebrate their courage, their commitment, their determination and their passion to ensure that women are free, women are equal, women are emancipated, women are free from gender violence. We also celebrate all the women through their generations, including the present generation.
0: SA Drive, Kuyizwi loMzansi.
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5: is basically to expose how she has been applying double standards. For instance, when the president instituted a legal action to put on hold the work of the impeachment committee, she was perpetually silent and did not institute a counter action. So I think that did not sit well with some political parties in some quarters in parliament. Look, she's stuck between the rock and a hard place, even though I think she needs to realize that parliament comes first. The issue is that she's wearing two caps. On the one hand, she's the head of the legislative institution. On the other hand, the president is her political head. And that's why she tends to gravitate to the president as opposed to gravitating to the interest of parliament.
6: Just on that point.
4: Zinye ke izindaba ke lezi ehlalukayo kakhulu njengoba ke lapha ya National Assembly empela ke nalo ke lapha ya uhlelo lokuvotela ke ungabethembe kakhulu kazibona kubuholi ke lapha yabo ka speaker 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
5: legislature. The president is the member of the executive institution, therefore the role of parliament is not only to make laws but it is to demand accountability from members of the executive institution. And therefore, the speaker has that role too, to make sure that she demands accountability from the president.
4: So ngezinyeke sezinto ke lezo bayibheka kakhulu kwazi ukuthi ke ngokomsebenzi wakhe ke u speaker waloke parliament kanjalo futhi ke ne mandate ye parliament lezo lasenengizema Africa le uthi ke 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
5: Wonder, I think that it will be shot down. I don't think that it will take off the ground and fly. I don't see that coming. Because then it means that the EFF can also institute another motion of and no confidence against the president if they succeed with this one.
4: Zinyeke zezinto ke lezi impela ke khona emsakazweni ke wakho yizo lomzansi yena ngilapha umhlazi impumelelo breakfast uthi ke cha noma ke unsekelelo breakfast uthi ke cha impela ke akayibonike 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
5: enclosed doors. Remember how she rose to that position that she holds. It's not only the ANC that voted for her. We must remember that the ANC and the DA, they struck a deal at the 11th hour and they both voted as a political bloc to put her there. So there's no way then the DA would vote with the EFF. That's why I am fully convinced that this motion is not going to fly, because then it means that the whole government can fall apart.
4: Zinyeke zezinto ke lezi impela ke khona kakhulukazi nakubona ke lapha yabahlazi bebheka lona ke lolu daba. 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
1: Okay, so in nautical science, it's under maritime sector, we have brought now, but the main major qualifications are maritime engineering and nautical science. So, deck, meaning the ones are on the deck, like I'm the one navigating the ship, your driver isn't like MO20, you are the driver, and then the engineers, Bonabashala Pagui, they deal with the parts on the bottom part of the ship. So, many. Deck, it's when I'm clarifying for umuntu ongazi ukuthi I'm an engineer or mhlawumbe a driver because sihlukile ngezinto esizenzayo. I've seen into yes.
0: Yeah. 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
1: 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Into by the sea and the thing is guess who we see since I'm a student right after the degree yami ngizofuna i-cadetship meaning it's a sea time a training yeah depend ukuthi ngithole company kanjani 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
1: At first like it wasn't imali because I was driven by imali.
0: Yeah.
1: Yes, I was driven by imali, but as soon as I started to making a content about this cause ngabona ukuthi there's a lot of us who are coming from a disadvantaged background. It's not ulwazi ngale cause le. So nami if I share my day to day ukuthi ngenzani daily, ngijabulisa lokho cause baningi abantu abahu are getting educated and maybe inspired and maybe the best join ukuze sisebenze kanjani.
0: And then also namanye ama achievements akhona sizwile ukuthi you're also a maritime ambassador. Mhlawumbe lokho kusho ukuthini? What does a maritime ambassador do as well?
1: Okay, since I'm a maritime ambassador, ngiyafana nomuntu o-raise an awareness since umuntu owazi nge-maritime sector. Lana Cape Town as much as we can then, but something you know to say akhuluma ngayo like Cape Town ukuthi in most years, since I'm in my time studies, abantu abasuka Limpopo, abasuka Northern Cape, so KZN, who are like it, or also Western Cape, abane knowledge, my time sector. So I took it upon myself, which means a little initiative, which I'm having to educate, so guys, there's more to life, in my time, besides medicine, besides law, besides accounting, like anything, like it's very broad. Like you want a driver, you must have because I'm going to be family oriented.
0: Yeah.
1: For like 6 months or 9 months, you see, you should know. Because I'm serving like open law and you're still gonna get paid. The Malay seriously. Like when you're going to maritime law, you're going to like isn't that mean? You're going to be technician. Like when because this industry is very broad and I gotta be saturated in general money. Like because in our money, since the unemployment rate that is very high, so it's good to have to maybe they keep their options open. It's okay, sure, fine. If I was on board the hotel, I can do this, you see. Because you know, this people says, oh, man, you're mailing a conobal legally. So you see, like, in German, we inform around the world, which is 7 and like, oh, I'm going to say, student pads, the driver, and commission. Have you been as long as you're in the room? It's no, that's what I'm saying. So I want to buy my knowledge. Maritime sector.
0: Yeah. No, and I can tell you that most of the time you do engage in a babantu kuwona lo mkhakha. Ngizwa ke indlela mhlawumbe okwazi ukuthi ke uyichaze ngayo njalo njalo. That is very good. 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Feedback so far within the maritime sector. Imkanjani kubantu sokuengage nabo?
1: So far I've got like a positive feedback kubantu that I've engaged or that I've spread the awareness bona because I think this year ngama first years out 50 engwa sizenze ngama applications and they got accepted and bathu Tarisha and I'm also a teacher eskoleni nabo kwamanye ama modules that I'm good at. So it's positive. Amanye like uyabona ukuthi they are not willing to change because they are very skeptical about it, like, oh no, but what if, like, they all think about it, Titanic. I'm like, guys, Titanic was a movie.
0: Yes.
1: Like, they're still stuck on that. It was a movie, and so far, how many scripts that you have ever like had? We see us thinking.

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0: search like university of science and then I'm sure it will pop up like with calling me so because I'm always open to check ama DMs wami ngisize abafundi never with the prospectives students so like coming
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2: 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ibeke khona kanje nam
3: in many instances it's not women deliberately not wanting to support each other but it's because some of us we conduct ourselves in a manner that seeks to please other people. It's not your battle with her, but it's a battle that is influenced by other ulterior motives. The second one is that in some instances we don't compliment one another. And I think if we don't compliment one another in the work that we do, there will be wedge drivers. If you don't appreciate the other person's strength and your own limitations, you are bound to have problems. And in the ANC, where there are major differences, factions in the ANC are drawn on the lines of one man against another man or men, different camps of men. But the best instruments would be women. You know, I've led in the ANC without being supported by the ANC Women's League.
4: Sure.
3: Yes. I'm the DSG now. The Women's League was not supporting me. It's the women's league that was running around Nazareth there for 47.

0: minutes.
1: Yeah?
0: Looking for a woman to contest me. I'm a member of the Women's League. I'm an activist. I believe in the struggles for the liberation of women. But men in the NC realizing that here is one nominee who stands the chance of not being contested. I was going to go in and oppose because I didn't belong to a slate.
1: Yeah, you didn't.
0: I didn't belong to a slate. And I could see these men, man. Aaron Motsoaledi was running around. Derek Anekom was running up and down. Zamani Sol was pushing the Northern Cape that side. Huh? Oscar Mabuyane was on that side.
1: Sure.
0: I'm sitting there, I can see. And I'm not gossiping because they know what they did.
1: Yeah.
0: Mondli Kungubele. Me and Mondli are friends. We can even drink. But Mondli has never supported me. I don't support him on issues of leadership. It has always been like that. I could see these people. I could see members of the Women's League delegation standing on chairs.
1: Anyone but you?
0: Yes. When Derek and Aaron said, go, Tina.
1: Yes.
2: And you came first. Zinyege zezinto ke lezi impela ke theke zahlaluka yena ke lapha mama nomvula amankonyana xoxa nje kabanise lapha ya ngawake inhlangano ke leka ANC kanjalo ke njengayo umuntu wesifazane kuyona ke 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kuphela.
0: To use to teach the younger generation about patriarchy, about factionalism, that even in the course where there's a possibility of breaking factions and saying at least there's one person that we all agree on, a faction then resolves that it can. Those who are leading the faction, and yet their branches, their supporters who support them, support me. And that's how I beat Tina.
1: How do you then
2: Zinyeke zengqoqoke impela ke lezi ke khona la yakhala ke khona ngawe ukuthi ke cha I support ukubona kabantu ke besifazane impela ke bebodwa nje uthi ke kusathanda ukuba ke madolonzima especially 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
1: You counted the minutes.
0: I was sitting with Nathi here and Malusi Kigaba the side. At some point I was saying to Nathi, you know, Mfethu, I'm pulling out. I don't think I can be a sub. Even the lady who was running the elections, who's supposed to be independent,
1: elections.
0: Yes. Even her calling on people, go to a close nominations, and Bunte will go and stand there, and call. These are the things that require maturity, and realize that it's not about me. Here is patriarchy at play. Patriarchy is not male against female. It can even be female against female. I am a living experience of that. I addressed the state of the province. I did see what happened at the conference. So, and guess what? Even when you go I went to the Zondo Commission. The only person who said, I'm grateful that Nomvula didn't reveal everything at the Zondo Commission, she has taken the flag, is Jessie Duarte. She posted it on her Facebook.
1: So you could have revealed more if you wanted to?
0: Yes. And
2: Yenangela paya mpela ke uNomvula Mangonyane isekelo ke lokuqala lika nobhala jikelele wenhlangano African National Congress.

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4: 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So that tells you that there's something wrong inside the very same correctional centers that we think we are sending people to come back, change individuals. So then we ask ourselves a question, is our correctional facilities doing what the government wants them to do?
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2: 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A negotiated settlement remains the preferred outcome, but meaningful negotiations require meaningful movement from employers.
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5: Ill or perceived bias or any form of conflict of interest on the side of Advocate Madonsela. I'll start by saying before the committee decided on the evidence leaders, it went on a discussion which was very broad on what constitutes conflict of interest or bias. And, you know, we set out the parameters as to this is what should be considered as a conflict of interest, knowing very well that the issues pertaining to the friends in the legal fraternity. One will represent the other, but they are bound by a professional code. Now, it cannot be that now the fact that Advocate Madonsela was serving the JSC, having been nominated by the president, and after 2 years, when the president was reviewing his nominations, he was removed. That on its own can be viewed as biased against the president, especially considering that this happened in 2020 or 2022. From then, there's never been any conduct, there's never been any anything done by Advocate Madonsela which would suggest that he would act in a certain way against the president. The second thing is that when it comes now to the issues pertaining to him overseeing drafts or legal opinions that were drafted by a junior advocate for the ANC, it can't be the very same ANC that is saying is going to be biased against the ANC. Yet he was overseeing work that another party that was complaining, sure, but in a case whereby he was acting for the very same organization, the president of that organization now is complaining that he may be biased against him, yet he was overseeing work done in favor of that client. So, in conclusion, Aramile, we need to tell the president to respect the councils, respect the legal fraternity as professionals. It cannot be that when he does not want to account before parliament, when he does not want to subject himself to an accountability mechanism, he's then going to try and create a perception that professionals, black professionals, are not professional.
6: Zinyeke zezinto ke lezi impela ke cheke zahlaloka uyena ke lapho umholi ke we parliament lapho enhlanganweni ke ye ATM kanjalo ke futhi yona

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1: it there are reservations with a long debate about advocate Ngalwana even before the actual vote happened in this particular case the ANC does not raise their reservations they in fact even before the vote happened from the side of the parliament legal services the issues pertaining to advocate Madonsela were put to the meeting and the meeting knew exactly what was disclosed by advocate Madonsela there is no new information that would come later all what we had before the meeting at the time was all of the disclosures and the ANC for their own reasons decided not to participate so this is a clearest indication of a president and the ANC not wanting parliament to fulfill its constitutional obligations so people must expect that at every part of this process of impeachment he is going to challenge each and every simply because it does not want to account and therefore he is going to instruct his own political organizations to be part of that political maneuvering
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0: 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Kodwa nje I know the truth what's happening within those elective conferences as we host team. They know exactly what happens. Ngiyabonga.
1: Siketamagula Drive Show. 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
7: Confirm the total rupture of the Achilles tendon from Kulisimudau and the period up to 6 months, no less, of stop. He will be surgery on the next Monday and start the recovery process from there. Unfortunately, these things happen in football. We don't control. We have to deal with the context and we will do it in the best way. Important to also understand that we have on that position also one of the best right backs on the country, as Tapelo Morena was also an international player for Bafana Bafana, and we also have Zuko that is also an international player for Bafana Bafana. So for the moment is the trust goes on them. The rest is also important to understand that as much as the players make a team, the team makes also the results, and we have to defend any moment as a team. Most of our defensive process relies on the defensive transition.
6: Kanti iqembu lesizwe lakhona la eNingizimu Afrika labo abesifazane iBanyana Banyana seliyazi-ke njengamanje ukuthi-ke yini ekumele-ke noma-ke eme phakathi kwayo nokuthola-ke indawo emqhudelwaneni wendebe yomhlaba ka-2027 ezobanjelwa eBrazil. 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
1: 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The investigators did identify several possible technical contributors, including concerns about reinforcement, structural configuration, foundations, concrete and temporary support.
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4: 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So that tells you that there's something wrong inside the very same correctional centers that we think we are sending people to come back, change individuals. So then we asked ourselves the question, is our correctional facilities doing what the government wants them to do?
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2: The oversight, making sure we could mobilize the resources on the part of business and government, having streamlined processes so we could identify the interventions that were necessary. And you'll recall what we focused on particularly, as the President said, was energy, transport and logistics, and crime and corruption. All of them major constraints on the economy achieving its potential. Phase two, of course, we looked at structural reform, again making resources available to assist the government in that national initiative. And the President, at his express request, said we needed to look at youth unemployment. It's an absolute crisis that is facing the government. And so that's exactly what we have done. We coordinated amongst business. We created an integrated process between business and government at the highest level. CEOs leading the work on our side, ministers on the government side. But it's not enough. As you've said, unfortunately, we've not achieved the 3% plus growth that's required. Phase three is about getting to 3% growth plus as quickly as possible. At less than 3%, we actually increase the levels of unemployment in the country. So having addressed the issues, specifically with respect to energy and transport and logistics, no load shedding for over a year, a turnaround, fundamental turnaround in Transnet's performance, both at rail and at the ports, we need to see what we can do to drive economic growth. Because our contention is that investment drives growth and growth drives job creation, particularly with respect, as you said, to the youth Ngobine. They are the most marginalized, the most left behind, and the most important for the next and subsequent generations of this country's future.
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7: Confirmed about the total rupture of the Achilles tendon from Chris Mudau and the period up to 6 months, no less, of stop. He will be surgery on the next Monday and start the recovery process from there. Unfortunately, these things happen in football. We don't control. We have to deal with the context and we will do it in the best way. Important to also understand that we have on that position also one of the best right backs on the country as Tapelo Morena was also an international player for Bafana Bafana and we also have Zuko that is also an international player for Bafana Bafana so for the moment is the trust goes on them the rest is also important to understand that as much as the players make a team the team makes also the results and we have to defend any moment as a team most of our defensive process relies on the defensive transition the moment you lose the ball
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And I just want to greet our national radio stations, Inanda FM, East Willem Zanzi, SKFM, Univen, and Umgungundluvu Community Radio Station. Good evening and welcome to all your listeners. Now, through her business, Yoliswa has turned her creativity and passion for deco and events into an entrepreneurial journey, providing deco style.

0: and equipment hire for wedding celebrations, corporate events, and other special occasions. And for our home listeners, you will remember that the story highlights the opportunities and the challenges that are faced by women entrepreneurs, particularly those building businesses in provinces like the Northern Cape. Now, as we continue our Women Month's conversation under the theme, as I said earlier, her voice, her power, her impact, we are celebrating another woman tonight who has turned her passion and creativity into a business. And I remember the words of the former Premier, Sylvia Lucas, who were speaking to us earlier this month, Yoli, when she says that when she looks at young people like you, young women that are breaking through all these challenges, it actually makes her very proud to be of the area. So our guest listeners, Yoliswa, thank you very much for joining. Good evening and welcome.
1: Thank you so much for having me.
0: Now we Yoliswa, your decor and rentals business, people are only seeing this on social media. People in our region and elsewhere in the province are known about who Yoliswa is. But for our listeners that are listening from other parts of the country, please introduce yourself to our listeners and tell us what the woman behind this business is. Oh,
1: good evening, listeners. My name is Yoliswa Jacobs Ntoyi. I am born and bred from the dusty streets of Pabalelo. I'm a youth. I am an honors graduate from the University of the Free State, and I'm the founder of Yoli's Deco and Rentals. I'm a community developer, and I'm a lover of young people.
0: But surely you will understand where I'm coming from when I ask, especially when you mention about the dusty streets of actually a very historical rich township, because when people read about Pabalelo, they read about Upington 26, the old apartheid history. But let's not go there. I want to know, what inspired you to start your own business?
1: Unemployment. I just finished graduating and I fell into depression. And my sister said to me, you see, the government is not coming to save you, just do something. And then by unemployment, I decided to venture into business. And yay, look at me now.
0: But tell us more about your company and the services that you are offering.
1: Yoli's Deco and Rental specializes in customized events management. Basically, what we do, if you are having a wedding, birthday party, a government event, corporate, social, any type of event that you are having, we customize your party according to your needs. We do events management and we do catering as well. So basically, that is what we do, deco and catering.
0: But when you guys are talking about your different businesses, especially women, what makes yours different than the others?
1: Oh, the service. You know, there's something about the service at Yoli's Deco that always just stands out. The way we treat our clients, we've got personal relationships with all our clients, and that is also why our clients keep coming back. I think it's because of how we treat our clients and also how we deliver our deco. The standard, we have very high standards. We always make sure that in every event that we create, someone who comes to that event must be our next client. So we pride ourselves with class, with style, and with trends that are trending now currently.
0: You were earlier telling me that after your studies, you couldn't find a job. You fell into depression, and you were assisted by your sister. But surely with every business comes challenges. And I would just like to remind our home listeners that we are joined by Inanda FM, Uzbi Lomzanzi, SKFM, Univen, and Umgungunglovu Community Radio. Especially when we are celebrating Women's Month, we are being reminded of the challenges. Mm-hmm. But what are some of the biggest challenges you have faced as a woman in business?
1: I think besides the obvious challenge that everyone is faced with, which is finances when you start your business, I think my biggest challenge is that I didn't have someone to hold my hand. No one was there to guide me, to show me the ropes. This is how you do business. This is how you keep your money. This is what you do. I think my biggest challenge was mentorship within business. That was my main challenge that I experienced.
0: Now starting and growing.

0: Yoleswa, a small business can really be difficult because you were mentioning about the challenges earlier, but how do you manage to overcome some of those challenges? And especially, how did you manage to overcome the earliest challenges that you faced when you started?
1: You know what people forget is that you can never know enough. You need to equip yourself with skills. If it means you need to be sitting on the internet, Googling for ideas, asking for assistance from people, that's the only way you can overcome things, because we don't know everything. I attended business seminars. I was looking for things online, just ways to better equip myself so that I can be better in my business.
0: Now, in terms of inspiration, when you talk about, when you earlier painted the picture about the service that you render, I was just letting my mind go and I see everything, because when you go to events, you always see the strangest things and the utmost beauty, and you are asking yourself, but how many time do people put into this just to make it this picture perfect? But in terms of the inspiration, when you are creating decor concepts for your clients, where does it come from?
1: Naturally, I have a very creative mind. My mind is extremely creative. Like, many a times I can't put this thing together with my own hands, but I can tell someone, do this and this and this and this and this. And that's how my creativity flows, because I have an extremely creative mind. And also, I keep myself equipped with networks such as like your Pinterest, the internet. I'm always keeping up with the trends. That's what's happening on Facebook. What do people like? And that's how I draw my inspiration from.
0: And listening, I would just say, out listening is one of the factors. And why is it so important to listen, especially to a client, just to get that picture perfect, like you were explaining?
1: Very important. If you listen to your client's needs, that's how you make them happy. So listening is very vital. You need to do what the client wants and not what you think is nice. So customer relationship is extremely important. You talking, sitting down with your clients, asking them what they want, writing it down and making sure that you execute it exactly the way the client wants it.
0: Ja, luister, as ons gesels met Yoleswa, ons gesels dan ook hier vroue man sake, klein sake ondernemer of 'n sake ondernemer van Appington, die Stofstraat as ons dit genoem het. Very, very welcome to all our other radio stations. But in terms of your family, family, friends and the community, what is the role that they are playing in supporting your business journey?
1: Oh, I'm so blessed. I'm so blessed with siblings, my mom and my siblings, my family, my friends, who honestly support my craft. You know, when I went to go study, I always had my family supporting me in what I went to go study after my completing my studies. Just saying to them, okay, fine, I'm going to go into this decor. And they didn't even think how it's going to play out, but still they supported me. I'm extremely, extremely blessed. I think I can go into war with my family just with them supporting me. I have friends, when they have events, they always book me, which shows me so much support. And I must say, oh, the colored community, guys, those people support me. Like 80% of my supporters are the colored people. Those people really have my back. And it really means a lot for me. And it's motivation for me every day to stand up, to do it, because I know there's a lot of people who want me to win, and that's the best feeling.
0: Ja, luisteraars, is ingeskakel in die aksiliteitsprogram, die Nuus hier saam met my, Roderick Titus, en ons gesels natuurlik met gebore en getoe persoon uit Appington, uit Yoleswa Mtoi, wat saam met ons kuier. A special welcome to Inanda FM, Uzwi Lumzanzi, SKFM Univen, and the listeners of Ungungunkubu Community Radio. But really, let us continue the conversation in terms of the challenges. You know, when you start a business, there's always these challenges in accessing funding, getting the right equipment, training even yourself, the people that you are working with, and your business opportunity. You've mentioned about the support that you have, and I would want the listeners that are from elsewhere to understand that there's this close-knit relationship when you come to where we are now, Appington. I always explain to people, especially the Namibians, I say to them that when Nelson Mandela had the idea of the Rainbow Nation, I think you were here first before telling us about the Rainbow Nation. But what has been the proudest moments and achievements, you know, attached to the challenges?
1: Oh, I have the biggest, proudest moment when I hosted the president of the country. I had the privilege of hosting the president and his whole cabinet. I did decor and I did catering for them. And the president thanked me personally. I think that has been the biggest

0: highlight of my career. And besides that, my proudest moment as a business owner, it's just having staff members who want to see you win. Staff members who are genuinely for you, who are putting in everything into your business because they believe that this is our win and it's not just your win. I think that for me is the proudest moment.
1: But what does being successful mean to you personally, especially a woman in business?
0: Sure. I always get this question, what does success mean to me? It's such a difficult question for me to answer because success is defined differently. Everybody defines success differently. Other people see success as having a big house, big cars. For me, success is for me having accomplished my goals that I set out for myself. And it's whatever goal I have, no matter how small it is for the year, no matter how big it is, when I have accomplished that goal that I set out for myself, for me, that for me is enough success.
1: Now, as we commemorate 70 years since the Women's March of 1956, what does the courage and legacy of those women means to you?
0: Oh, those women were unapologetic. Those women, they went for what they believe in. And I think that is what I took from them, to be unapologetic about who you are, about your business, believing in yourself and standing up for what you believe in. And I think that is the big thing that I take about them. Be unapologetic about who you are, your business, your faith, everything that you believe in. Just be unapologetic about it.
1: Yoliswa, this year the focus is on her voice, her power, and the impact that she makes. How does that theme reflect on your journey?
0: Yeah, it's such a powerful theme. Her voice, my impact. And it's totally up to you. For me, it just says to me, I can impact other people. It's up to me what I do with my dreams, what I do with my voice, how I impact people. It's honestly up to me. That's just what I'm taking from them. Because I can touch nations. I have the power, I have the authority to touch nations, to make an impact anywhere that I go. So that statement just tells me how powerful she is, the she, how powerful we are as women to walk into centers and be unapologetic, use your voice, make impact anywhere that you come.
1: I recently spoke to a very influential person in town. And we were having the conversation, and this is the question that I'm going to pose now. What advice would you give to a young woman who sits at home, who listens to you from all this radio stations, from all over the country, from all over the world, you know, who should stay at home, who has this business idea, but who is too afraid to start?
0: You will never know if you don't start. But before you start, I see many a times people are starting businesses because other people are doing it. I want to do deco because Yoli's doing it. I want to do this. But then you don't have the passion for it. It's very important when you go into business to have a passion for it, because business has its ups and downs. And if you don't have a passion for something, when the lows come, you will want to give up. You must have a spirit of perseverance. Otherwise, you are not going to make it. But I will say, if you have an idea, you will never know up until you go for it. But just make sure you're doing it for the right reasons.
1: Yes, listeners, 70 years since the Women's March of 1956, we are speaking to Yoliswa Ntoyi, a woman in business, and under the theme of voice, of power, impact. And also, you are tuned into the current affairs program here in Upington, in the Northern Cape Province, for our listeners at Inanda, Uzwi Lumzanzi, SKFM, then Univen, and the guys in Umgungungluvu. You are greeted. We are nearing the end of tonight's conversation, Yoliswa. I think we could continue this over and over again. But in terms of where you are seeing your business for the next 5 or 10 years, can you say that with us? And just in conclusion, perhaps, how can our listeners make contact with you, follow you, and make bookings with your company?
0: Where I see my long-term goal for my business is for my business to be sustainable. I always say to my staff, I have positioned my business in a way that even if I die, my business will never die. Because I have put it in I've created a sustainable business that will continue, that will enable generational wealth for people to come, for my generations to come, for my kids to inherit. I don't want my business to die if I die. So my main goal for my business is that it stays sustainable and that it creates generational wealth.
1: Ja, ons gesels hier in die aktualiteitsprogram saam met Joliswa. Joliswa, thank you very much for joining us on Radio Riverside and for sharing your journey with our listeners. But before I conclude, before I greet the listeners that are listening from all the other radio stations, you are from Upington, you are from Pabalelo, you are from the heart of our community. If you can greet the young women that are listening to you in Afrikaans and tell them that dreams are possible. What would you say to them in Afrikaans?
0: Tjoe, jylle, ek like altyd sê, die guns van die Here is so groot by mense, dat as jy jou kop op iets sit, jy sal het kan doen. 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
1: Ja, listeners, this is where we have to stop for now. Thank you very much to the listeners of Inanda FM, Uzwi Lumzanzi, SKFM, Univen, Umgungun, Kluvu Community Radio. Yoli, you have the last word to say.
0: Thank you. I didn't say where people can find me. I am on Facebook, I'm on Instagram, and I'm on TikTok. It's Yoli's Deco and Rentals. Please follow, please like, and please book us.
1: Hello, Estras. That is once and end of come. Thank you very much to our listeners from Inanda FM, Uzwi Lumzanzi, SKFM, Univen, and Umgungun Kluvu. Just stay tuned, and we will be back with another division or another delivery, a second delivery of news hour, where we are going to be speaking to the Teddy Bear Foundation. Dit is ons aan die einde kom van ons eerste segment. Ons maak so 'n breek, ons drink 'n bietjie water, dan kom ons terug. Dan gesels ons met die hoofdirekteur van die Teddy Bear Stichting, direkteur Saida Omar.
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Bluff, Dobbenot, Lalusia, Umhlanga, Kwamashu, Inanda, Umjoti, Lamesi, Tongat, Mount Edgecom, Phoenix, Zimbali, Gauteng, Palito, Shagas Rock, Salt Rock, Umhlali, Ndwetwe, Zinyathi, Verulam, usithola ku 98.0 FM, Izwi loMzansi, yizwa umehluko. Chesterville, Westville, Mayville, Catamena, Sydenham, Overport, Morningside, Newlands East and West, Lindelani, usithola ku 98.0 FM, Izwi loMzansi.

0: they'll not be vulnerable and subjected to any kind of harm.
1: Luisteraars, ons gesels met die hoofdirekteur by die Teddy Bear Stichting, direkteur Saida Omar. Ons kyk na die kinderbeskerming of die ja, die kinderbeskermingsregister. In terms of failures within the system, what would you say are that led to this court case being brought before the High Court?
0: Okay, so just to put it in context for the listeners, and Roderick, we've had this conversation before. There was a case in the Northwest province where a supporting staff member at the school had raped a learner at the school a few times, and unfortunately this individual continued to remain in that school environment where the learner was. And in response to that, we were called in to assist, to provide intervention,

0: court, and of course with the legal intervention of Section 27, this was then pursued on a higher level. But I want to also bring it to the attention of the listeners that the court found that the Department of Social Development, which has the statutory responsibility to keep and maintain this register, had failed to demonstrate that it was fulfilling its mandate, that fulfilling that responsibility adequately. And the court then declared that failure, unconstitutional, and audit mechanisms to be put in place to ensure that the register is properly implemented. So they were guilty as charged for failing to implement the register like they should have. Because any person who is found to be guilty of committing an offense, a violation, a sexual offense against the child, should be removed immediately from that context. They don't necessarily have to be convicted, but they should be found to be unsuitable and put on the child protection register, which falls under the Department of Social Development, because the Department of Social Development is the custodian of children. And I think just to go back, what is particularly important is that the court rejected this narrow interpretation of what it means to keep and maintain the register. So what it actually translates into is that it's not sufficient for government simply to sit and wait for information to arrive. And I think that was the responses that were elicited by DSD to say it's not their fault. They wait for information, they, you know, to receive the information from justice. And then so the lack of communication, the breakdown between the different departments and institutions resulted in the victory of this case, because the information was not reported, names were not captured, vetting as a result did not take place, and critically, we found that people that were not suitable to work with children continued to work with children, Roderick. Unfortunately, many children have had to bear the brunt of the lack of proper and stricter administration. And I think what we need to understand is that this is not an administration failure. It is a child protection failure.
1: But in terms of the judgment, Director, how does this strengthen accountability within the department and other government institutions? And whilst we are there, what risk do children face when child protection, or when the child protection register is not properly maintained?
0: Yeah, the risks are numerous, and of course it will perpetuate the cycle of violence. So I think this is where the Department of Justice also has a huge role to play, because the court ordered the Department of Justice and Constitutional Development to provide quarterly reports to Social Development on people who have been found unsuitable to work with children. So Social Development cannot work on their own. Justice cannot work in on their own. There needs to be the mutual reciprocal feedback process and follow-up to ensure that the people that whose names have been captured are actually placed on that register. So there needs to be that correlation between the two, which has not been happening, and this has been an order of the court. But I think we also need to extend this to other institutions, like you mentioned. The South African Council of Educators also has responsibility in reporting educators who have committed offenses and found guilty of misconduct that makes them unsuitable to work with children. So I think that is something that we have to be aware of. And these are the different departments and institutions that should all be held accountable, and that we also need to understand why this, you know, why does it make it so serious? Because I think it's important to understand that the register is only as effective as the information going into it. Because if you don't put the information into it and the action taken, and as a result, there'll be no action taken on that information. So you've got to give input, it's got to be documented, and it's got to be followed through. If a person who has sexually abused a child is not

0: reported, not recorded, and not vetted, that person could potentially move from one school to another, one institution to another, and continue violating many children without any consequences or being detected. And like I said, this is actually a child safety failure, that we have failed to protect our children.
1: Luisteraars, ons gesels met direkteur Saida Omar hier in die aktiwiteitsprogram Die Nuus hier. Direkteur, Watkins Schools en Early Childhood Development Centers, as well as other organizations use, or how can they use this register to protect children better?
0: Well, it's not a nice to have, it's a must have, and there are standard protocols. So anybody applying for a position at a school or an institution where children are in that environment have to be screened and vetted. So they have to look into that register to see if that person's name has been there. But it can only be effective, like I said, if the channels are followed through properly. So it's about capturing, recording, implementing it and maintaining it. So when people actually source out information, that information should be accessible and available to any employer who is seeking to employ an employee who is going to work with children.
1: Director, let us continue our conversation in terms of the Teddy Bear Foundation. What is the role that the organization are playing in supporting children or child protection efforts in the country?
0: Well, I think one of the big roles, you know, we focus on prevention, early intervention and intervention. So prevention is key. It's a national priority. But we also need to understand that we have to continue with awareness raising. As a Teddy Bear Foundation, awareness raising is huge on our agenda, where we engage with children from your ECD centers right through to high school, making them aware of their rights and responsibilities, making them aware of acceptable and unacceptable behavior, also making them aware of referral pathways, where if they feel awkward, uneasy, distressed, feeling scared, that there are places that they could report and get support and assistance. So that is one of the key projects that we focus on and strengthen and reinforce the child, in a child rights based perspective.
1: Now, in terms of individuals, Director, how common is it for individuals how is it that they are deemed unsuitable to work with children? People say there is this opportunity for them to slip through, the cracks of the system. How common is this?
0: Unfortunately, in this country, it's been long-standing, ongoing, and I think if we just look at this judgment, it's not about blaming one department. It exposes a systemic failure of coordination and accountability, just what you're referring to, accountability. So social development, justice, basic education, provincial education departments, states, and other bodies all have different responsibilities. But the child does not experience government in departments. A child experiences one system of protection or one system of failure. So what the court has effectively said to them is that you cannot work in silos when the consequences of that failure is that the child may be exposed to a sexual predator. I think what we also need to understand that, as you mentioned, that children have a constitutional right to dignity, security, and basic education, but a school should be one of the safest places in a child's life, not a place where a child is exposed to someone who should never have been allowed to work with children in the first place. I think the National Child Protection Register cannot be a database that exists on paper. It can't just have information on paper. It has to be a living child protection document mechanism.

0: organizations in the country today?
1: Well, I think I was listening to in a meeting yesterday where some of the organizations, particularly in the more disadvantaged hotspot communities, where they said that they didn't have money for the screening and the vetting, because even our police clearance, you have to pay a certain amount of money. And I feel, your unregistered ECD centers, if we look at, the crèches that are not registered, there's no regulatory frameworks that they are accountable to. So they don't follow due diligence, they don't follow protocol, they don't get their staff vetted. And as a result, children fall prey to victimizers and perpetrators because there is no recourse to action.
0: Direkteur Saida Omar van die Teddy Bear Stichting, wat vanaand kom praat oor die kinderbeskermingsregister, but in terms of what the Teddy Bear Foundation does, what is it that you are doing to provide children who have been experienced with abuse or trauma? What services are you giving in terms of support?
1: So, thank you for that, Rodrigo. So, of course, it's not a one-size-fits-all. It's not a trickle-down phenomenon. So not a blueprint where you say, okay, I do this for all children. Depending on the nature of the offense, the age of the child, the nature of the trauma, the extent of the trauma, how severe, and the kind of responses that are elicited by the child who has been victimized. So depending on different circumstances or indicators, one would then tailor-make an intervention that would assist in the healing of the child, enabling the child to cope in the future, and also ensuring that the child has relevant support structures in place. I think that is quite important. So play therapy, we have creative mediums, and we have art therapy, drama therapy, ongoing counseling, the trauma debriefing, but also including parental support on, equipping and empowering parents on how to engage with their children, how to communicate, and also to look at preventative measures moving forward. So it's a more holistic approach. It's not just an individualistic, but it's also child-centered and trauma-informed.

0: Are you still there, Roderick?
1: Yes, Director. What message would you like to leave with South Africans about their role in keeping children safe in conclusion?
0: Well, one key thing is every parent has a right to know under whose care their child is. Whether it's in an ECD, a creche, a nursery school, school, aftercare facility, a recreational center, whether it's Sunday school, it is critical that they inquire and actually seek out information to establish if that person has been vetted on the child protection register. Failure to do that could result in failing your child's safety and protection.
1: It was Director Saida Omar of the Teddy Bear Foundation sharing valuable insights into the recent Gauteng High Court judgment on the National Child Protection Register and what it means for children in South Africa. Thank you very much for your time and the important
0: thank you,
1: work
0: have a good evening,
1: that your foundation does. Remember, thank you to all our guest contributors and listeners for joining us throughout this week. Deelname en ondersteuning help om dan nou hier aan die gang te hou, onthou om ons kinders te beskerm en veilige omgewings en gemeenskappe vir hulle te bou. My naam is Roderick Game Changer Titus, and on behalf of the entire 98.2 and 6FM team, we wish you a safe, peaceful and blessed night.
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0: Nge-immune doctor. 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
3: utshelo wakho. 500 gram amathathu ngo-36 rand. Thenga ngo-1500 rand uthole i-3 gig boxer com data mahala kwa boxer.
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2: We discuss politics.
3: 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It starts with friends. 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
3: We discuss politics.
4: I'm talking to the country. 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It starts with friends. 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
3: current affairs.
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1: 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We discuss politics.
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